since high school. It's like I've been watching paint drying. Bored out of my mind, watching the days flying. Life's coming in a big chokehold. It's like the kid's so young, but I feel so old. Like a penny.